0: 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Senior Indian bureaucrat Vivek Agarwal appointed as Vice President of Financial Action Task Force FATF. New Delhi reiterates its commitment to combat terror financing. NTA to conduct nationwide mock drill today ahead of NEET UG re-examination scheduled for tomorrow. SEBI clears channel for easier transfer of shares to legal heirs of deceased investors. And in men's cricket, India to take on Afghanistan in third and final ODI of the series in Chennai this afternoon. In a rare confluence of constitutional leadership and developmental vision, Prime Minister Narendra Modi is visiting Odisha this morning, where he will join President Draupadi Murmu in her home district of Mayurbhanj. The visit coincides with the President's 68th birthday and the celebrations marking 2 years of the Odisha government. Our correspondent reports from Rai Rangpur.
1: In a rare and significant engagement, the President and the Prime Minister will jointly offer prayers at the sacred Santhali Jahera and Ho Jahera groves and visit local educational and skill development institutions, underscoring the nation's commitment to the empowerment of tribal communities. Later, the two leaders will participate in a grand public program at Rairangpur, marking the completion of 2 years of the Mohan Charan Majhi-led Odisha government. Development projects worth more than 47,000 crore rupees will be inaugurated by the Prime Minister and foundation stones laid across key sectors. Sectors including energy, transportation, health, education, irrigation and industrial infrastructure. President Murmu and Prime Minister Modi are also scheduled to address a massive public gathering. Prakash Das from Rai Rangpur, Akashwani News.
0: Prime Minister Modi has extended greetings to President Murmu on her birthday. Mr. Modi said that the President's journey marked by courage, simplicity, humility and an unwavering commitment to public service that continues to inspire people across the country. Later in the day, Prime Minister Modi will release over 880 crore rupees to the bank accounts of 9 crore 44 lakh farmers nationwide under the PM Kisan scheme from Hooghly in West Bengal. This also includes over 900 crore rupees to the accounts of more than 45 lakh farmers of West Bengal. We have more details on the Prime Minister's visit from our correspondent.
2: Prime Minister Narendra Modi is arriving in West Bengal today on a 2 days visit for the first time since the BJP formed the government in the state. During his stay, he will attend the West Bengal Day celebrations in Tarakeshwar in Hooghly, lead the International Yoga Day program in Kolkata's Red Road, and dedicate three indigenously built warships, INS Dunagiri, INS Sanshodok, and INS Agrai, to the nation. He will also inaugurate and lay foundation stones for several key projects. These include railway initiatives worth nearly Rs. 590 crore, a new 300-bed railway hospital in Howrah, and a rail overbridge in East Midnapur. He will also launch 49 rural road projects under the Pradhan Mantri Gram Sadak Yojana, strengthening connectivity across more than 315 kilometers. In agriculture, Mr. Modi will formally introduce the Pradhan Mantri Fasal Bima Yojana in West Bengal, providing insurance coverage to nearly 50 lakh farmers. He will also unveil new initiatives under the Digital Agriculture Mission, including AgriStack and the Dhanodhanya Krishi Yojana. The Prime Minister's program extends to fisheries and animal husbandry with projects such as modern fishing harbour at Fraserganj, a fish market in Birbhum, and Eastern India's first goat semen research laboratory in Nodia.
3: Sandeep Andashgupta, Akashbani News, Kolkata.
0: Prime Minister Modi has extended greetings to the people of West Bengal on the occasion of Paschim Banga Divas. Mr. Modi said this day celebrates a state that has made immense contributions to the country's history through literature, music, art, spirituality, science, trade, commerce and social reform. Senior Indian bureaucrat Vivek Agarwal has been appointed as the next Vice President of the Financial Action Task Force, FATF, for the 2026-27 term. He will succeed Giles Thompson of the United Kingdom. Mr. Agarwal, currently serving as Secretary in the Ministry of Culture, earlier headed the Indian Delegation.

0: prepared for the smooth, fair and transparent conduct of the National Eligibility Cum Entrance Test NEET UG 2026 re-examination, which is scheduled tomorrow. In a statement, NTA said that exam will be conducted across 551 cities in India and 14 cities abroad for over 22.79 lakh candidates. The agency noted that more than 2 lakh personnel, including observers, coordinators, police forces and administrators, have been deployed. The NTA noted that multi-layered security framework has been put in place to ensure a fair and transparent examination. It includes CCTV surveillance, Aadhaar-based biometric verification and GPS-enabled vehicles with police escort for movement of examination materials. The re-examination will be conducted from 2 p.m. to 5:15 p.m. in pen and paper mode. Shivang Mishra, Akashwani News, Delhi.
1: The Securities and Exchange Board of India, SEBI, has approved a series of reforms aimed at improving market efficiency, easing compliance requirements and strengthening regulatory frameworks across the financial sector. At the 214th meeting held in Mumbai yesterday, the SEBI board simplified the transmission of securities for legal heirs and claimants that are in the name of deceased investors. SEBI chairman Tohin Kanta Pandey shared the details after the crucial board meeting.
2: The key decisions relates to simplifying and standardizing the framework for easier transmission of securities to legal heirs and claimants of deceased investors. Now we are creating a new category of quick transmission processing for small value claims. Simplified documentation, which already exists, the limit is being increased from 5 lakh to 10 lakh for physical holdings per listed company and from 15 lakhs to 30 lakh for dematerialized holdings per beneficial owner.
1: This is Akashwani giving you the news. For quick news updates round the clock, follow us on our X handle at AIR News Alerts. And for details of stories and more, log on to our website www.newsonair.gov.in and download News on AIR app. India has undergone a remarkable transformation driven by the principles of Sabka Saath, Sabka Vikas, Sabka Vishwas and Sabka Prayas under the visionary leadership of Prime Minister Narendra Modi in the last 12 years. Akashwani News brings you a special feature, 12 Saal Vishwas Ke Vikas Ke Jan Kalyan Ke. Today we focus on the government's transformative initiatives driving the vision of an empowered India. A report.
3: Over the last 12 years, the government has driven a structural transformation in India's high-tech landscape. Two of the most significant pillars of empowered India are the development of a semiconductor ecosystem and the explosive growth of space startups. The India Semiconductor Mission was launched in December 2021 with a massive outlay of 76,000 crore rupees, offering fiscal support of up to 50% for silicon fabs, compound semiconductor facilities, assembly and testing units, and chip design. By 2026, the government launched Semiconductor Mission 2.0 with a provision of 1,000 crore rupees, laying emphasis on industry-led research and training centers to drive technology development and create a future-ready skilled workforce. Speaking about the Semiconductor Mission 2.0, Electronics and IT Minister Ashwini Vaishnaw highlighted that while Mission 1.0 successfully established the foundational building blocks for this complex industry, Mission 2.0 will focus on deepening the ecosystem.
4: The first mission was to start the industry in a country. It's an extremely complex industry. We have now talent, more than 75,000 engineers are trained in this. More than 300 universities are teaching the students to design chips. 2 nanometer chips are designed in India, the most advanced chips in the world, including NVIDIA chips, including Intel chips. They are all designed in India now. The world today recognizes India as a country which will become a major semiconductor designing and manufacturing country in the coming years.
3: The Indian Space Policy 2023 enables and permits the private entities to carry out end-to-end space activities, including undertaking launches, satellite realization and operations, data acquisitions and dissemination, and ground station. India's space economy is now valued at about $8.4 billion and is expected to grow 4 to 5 times over the next 8 to 10 years, potentially reaching $40 to $45 billion. Talking to Akashwani News, Anil Prakash, Director General of the Space Industry Association of India, said that the country is currently home to more than 400 space tech startups.
5: In the last
0: last 12 years, India's space sector has undergone significant changes. Under the leadership of Prime Minister Narendra Modi, the reform of the space sector, the establishment of a space base, and the increase in the private participation have started a new revolution. Today, more than 400 space tech startups operate in India, which are innovating in areas such as satellite launch.

0: दिस इज आकाशवाणी द न्यूज रेड बाय शगुन चोपड़ा। Prime Minister Narendra Modi today lauded Odisha's progress as the state completed 2 years under Chief Minister Mohan Charan Majhi, saying it is moving rapidly on the path of development and contributing significantly to the growth of eastern India. Addressing a public gathering at Rai Rangpur in Mayurbhanj district, the Prime Minister extended birthday greetings to President Draupadi Murmu and said it was a privilege to visit her native village Paharpur. He announced that Paharpur would be developed as a Suryagram or solar village with renewable energy-based infrastructure and modern public services. The Prime Minister inaugurated and laid the foundation stones for development projects worth around 47,000 crore rupees across multiple sectors. He said the centre's Purvodaya vision aims to drive India's growth through the rapid development of eastern India.
1: साथियों, हमारी सरकार ओडिशा के संसाधनों को ओडिशा की संभावनाओं में बदल रही है। ओडिशा में बड़ा निवेश आए, यहाँ नए उद्योग लगे, इसके लिए उत्कर्ष ओडिशा जैसे अभियान चलाए जा रहे हैं। इसके तहत अब तक करीब 20 लाख करोड़ रुपए के निवेश प्रस्ताव मिल चुके हैं। 3.5 लाख करोड़ रुपए से ज्यादा की अनेक मेगा परियोजनाओं पर भी काम चल रहा है।
0: Union Home Minister Amit Shah today reiterated the government's commitment to national security and effective border management, stating that efforts to curb illegal infiltration would continue with determination. Mr. Shah said that under the leadership of Prime Minister Narendra Modi, India has witnessed significant progress over the past 12 years in the fields of development, cultural rejuvenation, national security and global recognition. He said these years would be remembered as a period of transformative growth in the country's history. Addressing a public gathering after inaugurating the Sri Ambabai Temple Development Project in Kolhapur, worth over 1,445 crore rupees, Mr. Shah said that the development project will

0: transform the temple precinct into a modern pilgrimage destination while preserving its historical, cultural and spiritual heritage. The National Testing Agency, NTA, is conducting a nationwide mock drill as part of preparations for the NEET UG 2026 re-examination, which will be held tomorrow. The exercise, which began at 9 a.m., will continue through the day. More than 2.5 lakh security personnel are participating in the drill, being carried out across examination centres nationwide. In Delhi, a mock drill was conducted at examination centres in the Delhi-Cant area and Ashok Vihar Phase 2. The NTA said that the exam will be conducted across 551 cities in India and 14 cities abroad for over 22.7 lakh 9 candidates. The government has banned the manufacture, sale and distribution of 16 fixed-dose combination drugs for human use with immediate effect. The move follows a Supreme Court-directed review by an expert committee set up by the Drugs Technical Advisory Board, which found the drug combinations lacked therapeutic justification and could pose health risks. The banned products include certain dermatological pain relief and antibiotic-based medicines. An Israeli airstrike struck the Jabal al-Rahi area near the southern Lebanese town of Sajd shortly after a Lebanon-Israel ceasefire took effect. The airstrike came hours after Hezbollah lawmaker Ibrahim al-Mousavi said the group would continue to abide by the ceasefire as long as Israel honored its terms. International Yoga Day 2026 will be celebrated globally tomorrow. This year marks the 12th International Day of Yoga with the theme Yoga for Healthy Aging, which emphasizes the importance of yoga for all ages. The India Meteorological Department, IMD, has issued a red color warning for extremely heavy rainfall at isolated places over sub-Himalayan West Bengal and Sikkim till tomorrow. IMD has also predicted heavy rainfall conditions over Kerala, Mahi, Tamil Nadu, Puducherry, Karaikal and northeastern parts of the country during the day. Brazil recorded their first win of the FIFA World Cup with a comfortable 3-0 victory over Haiti at the Philadelphia Stadium today. Matheus Cunha starred for the five-time world champions, scoring twice in the first half. Vinicius Junior added a third goal before the break to give Brazil a commanding lead. The score remained unchanged in the second half as Brazil controlled the match and secured all 3 points. And that is the end of this news bulletin.
1: जी हाँ श्रोताओं, हम लोग आपको दोबारा से तारकेश्वर लिए चलते हैं और इस समय आपसे कुछ ही देर बाद जब प्रधानमंत्री जी यहाँ पर पहुँचने वाले हैं, सभी को बेसब्री से इंतज़ार है इस कार्यक्रम के शुरू होने का। 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
2: 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We have fought a long battle against the British Raj, against the colonial rule, and now it's time that we take things into our own hands and we make not just Bengal but the country great. And today's occasion, wherein we remember all those great years during the critical years of 1946 to 1947, Dr. Shyama Prasad Mukherjee exerted a powerful voice for safeguarding the interests of Bengal and its people. Strong public opinion emerged, demanding that the western part of Bengal remain within India. Tarkeshwar stands as a silent witness to that momentous chapter of history. on June 20th, 1947, this historic decision as to

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1: 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Once you get the raw material, which is of a good quality, which has been backed by scientific research, which has been done by great government institutions, huge amounts of money that has been invested into those, you get those raw materials into the soil, which is being continuously made fertile by more fertilizers, again, through natural and organic ways. Then you get the produce of those farms, you get them to the markets at a good rate, again, benefit to the farmers. And then when you get those rates and when you have to improve, or let's say you have to develop your farms, you have to expand your farms, you get the credit facilities. So at each and every level of this whole line flow, you're getting support from the government. The kisan or the farmer brothers and sisters are getting support from the government, and that is exactly what should happen. That is the feeling, that is the concept of Antyodaya. When you include each and every person who is there in the nook and corner of the country, when you include everyone together in the development journey, that is exactly when you get a developed Bharat. That is exactly when you get a Vikasit Bharat.
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1: Absolutely, Siddharth, the word that you've used, and you had used this word earlier as well, which is sashakt banana. That is to make the farmer brothers and sisters empowered. How do you make them empowered exactly? That is the question. And that was probably the question in the mind of the Honorable Prime Minister when he had introduced the Digital India Mission. Because imagine a farmer sitting in one corner of a village somewhere completely disconnected what is going on in the world. But he knows and he trusts the government. And then he realizes that now is a scheme wherein he will be getting a direct transfer. What happens? You go and you get a mobile phone. If you do not have a mobile phone, or if you do have a mobile phone, you learn how to get those applications. That is a new chapter, a new phase in the lives of those farmers. You do not have to depend on anyone else. Now you are self-empowered, you are self-reliant. Aap atmanirbhar hain ki aap swayam wo faisla le paaye, aap swayam us device se. Using that mobile phone, you can do whatever you wish to. You can get that direct transfer, you can check your bank account, you can be a part of the Digital India Mission, you can be a part of the banking system, of the financial system, you can get all those benefits together. And how exactly does that help you? It helps you to be a farmer of the 21st century. It helps you to biodiversify. It helps you to not just get stuck in the rut like the farmers of the yesteryear governments who were just stuck because they did not have the credit support, they did not have the support of the raw materials, they did not have the support of logistics. Imagine the kind of work that is being done through infrastructure, through the line of credit, through raw materials, through credit providing to the farmers. Drone Didi ka apne zikr kiya. How important is that for women now who are earning lakhs and lakhs through a technology That was not even visible a few decades back. What is this drone? What is this thing flying in the air?
0: Even इस तरह की जो तकनीकी है वैभव, आज से एक जैसा कि तुमने कहा कि एक दशक पहले

0: This is Akashwani, the news read by Abhineet Shukla. Prime Minister Narendra Modi today said that tribal communities are emerging as active participants in India's development journey, empowered by a range of welfare and outreach initiatives of the centre. Addressing the public gathering at Rai Rangpur in Odisha's Mayurbhanj district, the Prime Minister lauded Odisha's progress as the state completed 2 years under Chief Minister Mohan Charan Manjhi. He said the centre's Purvodaya mission aims to drive India's growth through the rapid development of eastern India.
1: Odisha mein aarthik gatividhiyan, nivesh aur udyogon ko aakarshit karne ka samarthya aaj nazar aa raha hai. 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
0: 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He also released the 23rd installment of PM Kisan scheme worth 18,880 crore rupees, benefiting over 9.44 crore farmers across the country. He also launched, dedicated and laid the foundation stones for various development projects across railways, agriculture, rural development, fisheries and animal husbandry sectors. Union Home Minister and Minister of Cooperation Amit Shah today inaugurated Sri Ambabai Temple Development Project in Kolhapur of worth over 1,445 crore rupees. Maharashtra Chief Minister Devendra Phadnavis and other dignitaries were present on the occasion. Addressing a public gathering, Mr. Shah said, the development project will transform the temple precinct into a modern pilgrimage destination while preserving its historical, cultural and spiritual heritage. The National Eligibility Cum Entrance Test NEET UG 2026 re-examination is scheduled for tomorrow. The re-examination will be held across 551 cities in India and 14 cities abroad for over 22.79 lakh candidates. Ahead of the examination, the National Testing Agency that is NTA has conducted nationwide mock drills as part of preparations for the NEET UG 2026 re-examination. The NTA said, It is fully prepared for the smooth, fair and transparent conduct of the examination. At least 5 devotees lost their lives and 40 others were injured today after a portion of the temple structure collapsed in Manvat Taluka of Maharashtra's Parbhani district. The incident occurred when a large number of devotees had gathered at the temple for darshan. Rescue operations were launched immediately following the collapse, with 20 to 25 people rescued from the debris. Around 15 injured devotees are currently undergoing treatment at a nearby hospital. Prime Minister Narendra Modi and Maharashtra Chief Minister Devendra Phadnavis expressed deep sorrow over the tragedy and announced financial assistance of Rs. 5 lakh each for the families of those who lost their lives in the accident. International Yoga Day 2026, IDY 2026, will be celebrated tomorrow to mark the 12th International Day of Yoga with the theme Yoga for Healthy Aging. Which highlights the importance of adopting yoga as a lifelong practice for healthy, active and dignified aging. The main event of International Day of Yoga 2026 will be held at the historic Red Road in Kolkata in West Bengal, where Prime Minister Narendra Modi will lead the nation in the practice of the Common Yoga Protocol. In cricket, India completed a clean sweep of the three-match one-day international series with a comprehensive 9-wicket win over Afghanistan in the final match at the M.H. Chidambaram Stadium in Chennai today. Chasing a modest 219-run target, India raced to victory in just 28.4 overs, losing 1 wicket. India Meteorological Department has issued a red colour warning for extremely heavy rainfall over sub-Himalayan West Bengal and Sikkim for tomorrow. The Met Department has predicted heavy to very heavy rainfall over Assam and Meghalaya for the next 2 days. And that is the end of this news bulletin.
2: FM band 100.2 MHz te assi Akashwani de Patiala Kendr to bol rahe haan. ਤੇ ਤੁਸੀਂ ਸਾਨੂੰ ਲਾਈਵ ਸਟ੍ਰੀਮਿੰਗ ਜ਼ਰੀਏ ਐਪ ਨਿਊਜ਼ ਔਨ AIR ਤੇ ਵੀ ਦੁਨੀਆ ਭਰ ਵਿੱਚ ਕਿਤੇ ਵੀ ਸੁਣ ਸਕਦੇ ਹੋ। ਸਮਾਂ ਮਿਲਾ ਲਓ, ਇਸ ਵੇਲੇ ਰਾਤ ਦੇ 11:10 ਹੋ ਰਹੇ ਨੇ। ਸਾਡੀ ਅੱਜ ਦੀ ਸਭਾ ਦੀ ਸਮਾਪਤੀ ਕਰਨ ਦੀ ਮੈਨੂੰ ਸਿਮਰਨ ਨੂੰ ਦਿਓ ਇਜਾਜ਼ਤ। ਭਲਕੇ ਸਵੇਰੇ 5:51 'ਤੇ ਫਿਰ ਹਾਜ਼ਰ ਹੋਵਾਂਗੇ। ਜੈ ਹਿੰਦ, ਜੈ ਭਾਰਤ।